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0: 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Yeah.

right, let's count down to five biggest songs of the day with the Cold Country Top 5 at 5. Starting us off, John Morgan, who spent years writing hits for other artists before he got his own record deal. Now he's already talking about building the next album. Number 5 today, John Morgan, Kid Myself, with the Cold Country Top 5 at 5.

John Morgan's at number five today with Kid, myself on the Cold Country Top 5 at 5. It's Lance. Well, Brantley Gilbert's built a career where heavy guitars and country don't have to be from two different things. He puts them together. Number four today, Brantley Gilbert, Cold Country Top 5 at 5, number four song.

Brantley Gilbert is at number four today on the Cult Country Top 5 at 5. It's Lance counting them down, five biggest songs of the day. Dan and Shay just launched the Young Tour following the August release of their new album, Young. Number three today, Dan and Shay, Say So. Cult Country Top 5 at 5, number three song.

So. Dan and Shay with Say So, today's number three song on the Cold Country Top 5 at 5. Well, Ella Langley made history today. Seems like she does it just about every day lately. Choosing Texas has now spent 22 straight weeks at number one on the Hot 100, tying an all-time record. Number two today, Ella Langley, Loving Life Again. Today's number two song on the Cold Country Top 5 at 5.

Ella Langley's at number two today with Love and Life Again. Cold Country Top 5 at 5. Countdown. We're counting down the five biggest songs of the day. And we're at number one. Morgan Wallen dropped a completely unexpected tease today. He posted imagery from Grand Theft Auto 6, joining Travis Scott and Future and hinting that they're involved with the game or the music somehow. We'll find out soon. Number one today. Morgan Wallen, Been By Now. Number one song on the Cold Country Top 5 at 5.

0: Kenny Chesney in the number one spot today with Carry On. It's today's number one song on the Cold Country Top 5 at 5. It's Lance here. Hey, we got a chance for you to win some tickets to go see Mile High Bull Bash over at Findlay Toyota Center. All you got to do is look us up on Cold Country 107.5 on Facebook, right there pinned to the top. You see the post. Just leave your comment, letter buck, for your chance to win some tickets. 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
21: In Flagstaff this afternoon, a good deal of clouds, a couple of scattered showers and thunderstorms, the high 77. A couple of scattered showers and thunderstorms in the area tonight and tomorrow. Low tonight 52, high tomorrow 75. In Oak Creek, 85 this afternoon with clouds, some sun and a shower and thunderstorm. And in Chino Valley, clouds, sun and a thunderstorm this afternoon, the high 85.

Russell Dickerson, Worth Your Wild with Northern Arizona's new country leader, Colts Country 107.5. It's Lance here. Jason Aldean has three albums getting their first vinyl releases this Friday. His 2005 debut, My Kind of Party, and They Don't Know. So if you're a vinyl collector, they'll be available this Friday. It's Jason Aldean, burning it down with Colts Country 107.5.

dreaming. Northern Arizona's new country leader, Cold Country 107.5, Tucker Wetmore, is actually on stage tonight in Knoxville as the Brunette World Tour continues. Then he's got Chicago, Detroit, and Pittsburgh. But guess what? We've got an Arizona date in Mesa next month. Looking forward to that. Tucker Wetmore, Brunette, with Cold Country 107.5.

like that one a lot. It's Chris Young. I didn't come here to leave with Northern Arizona's new country leader, Colt Country 107.5. My name's Lance, and thanks for spending some time with Colt Country today. You know, Luke Combs fans are going to get something new on Friday without even having to wait for a new Luke Combs album. He's going to be featured on Luke Bryan's Finders Keepers, which opens the new Signs record. That's the first track. Luke Combs right now, Sleepless in a Hotel Room with Colt Country 107.5.

That's Cody Johnson's Till You Can't with Northern Arizona's new country leader, Cult Country 107.5. My name's Lance. Let's get to today in country music history. September 15th, 1981. The group Alabama earned its very first platinum record with Feels So Right. On this day back in 2003, 19-year-old Miranda Lambert signed her first record deal with Epic just months after finishing third on Nashville Star. I'd say it worked out for her. Who else was on there? On September 15th, 2007, Garth Brooks made history when More Than a Memory became the first song ever to debut at number one on Billboard's Hot Country charts. The Garthinator. That's today in country music history. My name's Lance. I got John Mayer, Darius Rucker, coming up next with Cold Country 107.5. Hang on.

0: 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Texas smoke tradition on Highway 179 in the shadow of Bell Rock and Courthouse Butte in the village of Oak Creek.
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6: John Chombi here, subbing for new mama Elena. Welcome to Backstage Country. Little Big Town is here with us this week. So happy you're finally back.
7: Thank you, John. It's so nice to be back with you. We have lots to talk about, and we'll be sharing lots of stories about the record. It's called A Dying Art, and our tour, and so much more.
6: Can't wait to hear all of it. Little Big Town is here all week on Backstage Country, so don't go

0: John Shombe here, subbing for new mama Elena. Welcome to Backstage Country. Little Big Town is here with us this week. The album is Pure, no tracks. You guys did it all in the studio with all the instruments in there. Is that the first time you've done that together?
1: No.
2: We've always made it. Why didn't I know that?
3: Yeah, wow. I mean, there's times where, I mean, you can't, you have to overdub something, but our goal is always to get the energy right in the room, and it starts, you know, like right here with the acoustic guitar and going through and charting with the band guys and explaining vision and chasing vision sometimes, like not knowing the discovery is part of the fun of, like I said about Sucker for a Sad Song. It's like we didn't know that track was going to turn into this vibey thing. It could have gone a million different ways, but that day with those players in that moment of time, it ended up being this very special thing. And that's the thing that we can't lose in music. Yeah, it's easy to use, you know, AI to look up rhymes and stuff, but I guess I'm old school and want to use what's left of my brain to do it. But yeah, and just chasing after things and leaving them imperfect. There is no perfect singer. You know, we're going to sing flat, we're going to sing sharp, and when you take all that out of it, you take the character out of someone's voice, and it really doesn't when you take it out of harmonies. Harmonies can become very faceless when you take out the imperfections. When you go back and listen to the Beatles, or you go back and listen to Fleetwood Mac or Alabama, or you know, any of the bands, iconic bands that we've loved, that buzzy harmony comes from imperfection. And so that's kind of another theme in this record of It's a Dying Art that we want to hold on to.
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9: In Arizona, water isn't just a worry. 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I'm Jonathan Nez. Growing up in northern Arizona, my family didn't have running water or electricity. We had to take care of livestock, farm to tend, and water to haul. That's why as president of the Navajo Nation, I work with the Trump administration and other elected officials to deliver greater water access to northern Arizona. Now, Arizona is facing steep water cuts from the federal government that threaten rural Arizona and our way of life. I'm running for Congress because that threaten rural Arizona and our way of life. 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It has to stop. I'm running for Congress because Eli Crane is failing us, and I approve this message because I'll work with anyone to save Arizona's water. 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
2: In Flagstaff, overnight through the day on Wednesday, plenty of clouds, a couple of scattered showers and thunderstorms. Low tonight, 52, high 75. In Oak Creek, we're down to 60 tonight, 83 for your Wednesday, a couple of showers and storms. And in Chino Valley, variable clouds tonight and Wednesday, a couple of showers and thunderstorms. Low tonight, 60, high tomorrow, 83.
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1: Hey, it's Kimberly from Little Big Town. Stick around, because we're going to share some new music you're going to love, we hope. The Backstage Breakout single is coming your way in just a few on Backstage Country. Say

0: John Chombi here, subbing for new mama Elena. We're talking with Little Big Town, our host this week on Backstage Country. We've got It's a Dying Art, their brand new album just released last Friday. All right, so what keeps bringing you back into a studio? The four of you together.
1: I think the love of music and still enamored with where it can take you and lead you creatively. I personally think it's the closest thing we have to magic.
2: I was about to say, making magic is like, how exciting is that?
0: Walk away from this any time and you'll be fine.
2: I don't know.
1: We just love music and the creative process of exploring all of that. I think we just keep finding new ways to do that and just loving it after all this time.
3: Yeah, it's a joy to remind people to dream, you know, and to believe. And so much happens in a song that can't happen in any other way. And so whether it's healing or you're able to identify with grief in a way that leads you to healing, you know, it's like it truly is a magical gift. And so, yeah, it's just like the chasing it down is a real joy. Just being able to still do it for 26 years is a joy. And I don't know, it's storytelling that keeps us going. It really is.
0: Well, it's really good storytelling.
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15: In Arizona, water isn't just a worry, it's a crisis. 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
2: 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We've got a brand new hour of Backstage Country with this week's hosts.
3: That's us, Little Big Town. I'm Jimmy. It's so much fun hosting and hanging out with you guys, and can't wait to get going. 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

0: John Chombi here, subbing for new mama Elena. We're talking with Little Big Town, our host this week on Backstage Country. We've got It's a Dying Art, their brand new album just released last Friday. And you have a new producer with us, right?
1: New producer.
0: Because I had a chance to meet her and talk with her at the showcase.
2: She's incredible.
0: I mean, what a great conversationalist, too. She just really is into what you guys do.
1: Well, yeah, she's amazing. She was instrumental in also having Jason Isbell come play on The Door. Just, you know, her working with him and her working with Chris Stapleton. I mean, her energy alone was just...
3: Yeah, she's
1: just
3: so
1: vibrant,
3: encouraging.
1: You know, and so it was really great to be around her.
0: And I mentioned this to her, and I'll mention it to you guys. I talked about the Beatles influence earlier that I heard on We Should Have It All. Well, these ears were hearing lots of different genres explored in the album. I heard 60s soul. I heard yacht rock. I heard classic country. I heard, you know, just regular rock. I heard, you know, singer-songwriter stuff. Was that also intentional?
2: Well, I mean, that's the way we grew up. All those things, listening, you know, we're huge yacht rock fans, and we can't help but be influenced by classic country songs and Motown songs, and growing up loving, you know,
1: taking Southern rock,
2: and then also loving like Jerry Reed and the Bill Withers influence of like Crickets, like those kinds of things that are all...
0: Yeah,
2: you know, in these songs. And again, we weren't necessarily like going, we're going to write this. It just started happening and then discovering in the studio what is best.
0: Well, like it's in your DNA.
4: Yeah.
0: Where you could see it, because you go back to other albums, you hear some of this too.
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17: In Flagstaff, overnight through the day on Wednesday, plenty of clouds, a couple of scattered showers and thunderstorms. Low tonight, 52, high 75. In Oak Creek, we're down to 60 tonight, 83 for your Wednesday, a couple of showers and storms. And in Chino Valley, variable clouds tonight and Wednesday, a couple of showers and thunderstorms. Low tonight, 60, high tomorrow, 83.
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Kimberly from Little Big Town. Stick around, because we're going to share some new music you're going to love, we hope. 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

0: John Shambi here, subbing for new mama Elena. We're talking with Little Big Town, our host this week on Backstage Country. We've got It's a Dying Art, their brand new album just released last Friday. Other than the technology, okay, what seems to be the biggest difference for you from when you got into this, you got together to now?
1: Maybe the way people find the music.
2: Oh, yeah, for sure.
3: How music is consumed.
4: Yeah, it's, you know...
3: Which has been really a steady evolution, really.
4: And it's changing by the day. I mean, now we, as artists, have another job, and our other job is to swim through the muck and mire of social media and try to get someone's attention in a creative way, something that's engaging. And we can only look at it as though it's like television or radio, or, you know, it's this vast sea of our opportunity to speak to our fans, but cutting through the algorithms is very, very difficult. I can't imagine as a new artist how challenging it is for them. And yet at the same time, the way it changes every day, it puts us all on even playing field. But it is a full-time job, you know. You know it.
3: To keep in front of people.
4: Yeah, just to get out there and go, hey, we'd love for you to listen to our music, you know. And that is it's a big, big part of artistry now.
0: Well, it depends. And again, from my standpoint, I'm looking, you know, I see you guys periodically, you know, on socials. And then I go down the rabbit hole of father's daughters. And then all of a sudden, that's all I'm seeing.
2: Father's daughters.
1: That's the algorithm.
0: For like about 6 months. And then back. So that's, you got to, on top of that, you have to dig in the middle of all that. It's just become such a different, you know, experience that it was 20-some years ago.
4: It's like sometimes I look at my algorithm and I go, why do I only get sharks? Sharks in the ocean.
3: The things you're scared of.
4: So then I have to hold up my phone and be like, puppy dogs.
2: Yeah.
4: You know, music.
0: I love it.
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3: 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John Chombi in for Elena, and we've got Little Big Town hosting with me this week.
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1: Yeah, the bond that has been created because simply from the laugh that we've lived together is part of the bond, for sure.

0: John Chombi here, subbing for new mama Elena. We're talking with Little Big Town, our host this week on Backstage Country. We've got It's a Dying Art, their brand new album just released last Friday. Okay, so 26 years together?
1: Yes. Yeah,
2: somewhere around there.
3: Who's counting?
0: That's longer than lots of marriages.
1: Yeah.
0: I speak from experience. What's your secret, if there is any?
2: Respect.
3: I was about to say respect.
2: Love. Loving each other.
3: Friendship.
1: Trust.
2: Yeah.
3: Living a lot of life together.
1: Yeah, the bond that has been created because simply from the life that we've lived together is part of the bond, for sure.
3: And seeing from where we started, our journey from then to now, I mean, we've seen a lot of stuff, kids.
0: Yep. Well, a lot of us on this side have had to have known you for a long time, have seen that too, and kind of grown with you.
1: Yeah,
0: and it's been interesting to see it from our perspective too.
1: Yeah,
0: how you've grown into who you are, and it's really nice to see.
1: Thank you.
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15: In Flagstaff, overnight through the day on Wednesday, plenty of clouds, a couple of scattered showers and thunderstorms. Low tonight, 52, high 75. In Oak Creek, we're down to 60 tonight, 83 for your Wednesday, a couple of showers and storms. And in Chino Valley, variable clouds tonight and Wednesday, a couple of showers and thunderstorms. Low tonight, 60, high tomorrow, 83.

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Stick around, because we're going to share some new music you're going to love, we hope. 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
1: John Chombi here, subbing for new mama Elena. Welcome to Backstage Country. Little Big Town is here with us this week, featuring some cuts from their brand new album, It's a Dying Art, just released this past Friday. Okay, this is one that I understand is raising its hand quite often at this point, called The Idea.
2: Mm-hmm.
1: Give us the background behind all of that and how that suddenly has become a song that people are really gravitating to.
2: Mm. Yeah, our good friend Topher Brown sent this song to Karen, and he had written it with Lauren Hungate and Liz Rose, just incredible songwriters in a room. And the moment you hear this and the hook lands the first time, you're like, okay, that's a special song. That's just, you know, to have that hook that just stops you in your track the way that song does. I think is, and the honesty in the conversation, and I just couldn't be more proud that we got to be a part of this song and just love it so much.
3: Yeah, it's like a dialogue of, almost an inner dialogue for the storyteller of saying, like, you love the idea of me, you don't really love me, you know, and I think people are really gonna identify with that. We've all felt at some point in our life like that we'd like to be seen more, you know, and this is just a really special one, so thank you.
2: Hey, it's Jimmy from Little Big Town, and this is a song from our brand new album, It's a Dying Art. This is The Idea on Backstage Country. The

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1: 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Welcome back to a brand new hour of Backstage Country. I'm Philip, and we're your co-hosts all this week, Little Big Town, along with our longtime friend, Mr. John Chombi.
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0: John Chombi here, subbing for new mama Elena. We're talking with Little Big Town, our host this week on Backstage Country. We've got It's a Dying Art, their brand new album just released last Friday. So you're going to be out on a full theater tour.
1: Woo-hoo. Yes.
0: Theater tour. This is not amphitheater. This is theater.
2: No, it's like the iconic, beautiful, you know, like the Fox in Atlanta and the Chicago Theater. Yeah. And yeah.
0: I think I could take some. I'm going to try to take somebody from Chicago to see the one.
2: Okay.
0: Anyway, how are you incorporating this album into the tour? Because you have to play your hits, obviously.
3: Like, you know, it ties in with the sonic picture. The acoustics in these theaters are just incredible. It's a great place to experience music, and for people to really, you know, the tour's called
4: For the Art of It.
3: And so just to appreciate the art in just the building and the architecture alone. But these are the greatest, we feel like some of the best venues to showcase this record and this music, and for people to really, you know, tune in and listen.
4: And it'll be a great mix of the new songs and the ones that the fans have loved for years.
0: But the theater tour makes a lot of sense for you guys because of where, you know, your evolution. It just seems like this, listening to the album, this would be a perfect place to hear it.
3: That's what we thought too.
1: Yeah, I think it definitely lends itself to these spaces that where you lean in a little more, and like they were saying too, the ambiance of the place, it all just, you know, I think back to our Nightfall tour that was so special because of that and the spaces we played it in, and I'm excited and feel like this is going to be that same kind of thing.
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19: In Flagstaff, overnight through the day on Wednesday, plenty of clouds, a couple of scattered showers and thunderstorms. Low tonight 52, high 75. In Oak Creek, we're down to 60 tonight, 83 for your Wednesday, couple of showers and storms. And in Chino Valley, variable clouds tonight and Wednesday, couple of showers and thunderstorms. Low tonight, 60, high tomorrow, 83.

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Stick around, because we're going to share some new music you're going to love, we hope. 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
1: John Shambi here, subbing for new mama Elena. Welcome to Backstage Country. Little Big Town is here with us this week. It's a dying art. It's the title cut. Appears to be a title that covers a lot for you four. Not just music. So tell us how you decided on this one, the title, and make it title cut and all of that.
2: Yeah, It's a Dying Art is the title cut of the record. We feel, you know, with the day and age that we're living in now with all the AI and how everyone is, you know, obsessed with social media and what's going on our phones. And we love the idea of just getting back to the basics, what brought us here, each other, the music, sitting down and looking each other in the eye and truly, you know, connecting with each other. And that is a dying art these days. That is a dying art. Also, real true love that sticks in there when things get really hard. That's also a dying art. So, you know, there's lots of things in the world that would probably just make us all better if we could get back to. And that's what this song is about.
3: Baby, it's a dying art. It's a dying.
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0: Okay, that's a wrap for today's show. I'm John Shambi, and day two is in the books with Little Big Town. Great job hosting today. You guys are really organized.
1: Thank you, John. 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Y'all better come on back.
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0: If you had to have one movie quote tattooed on your body, what would it be?
1: 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These are going to be fun, Carly.
0: Yeah.
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0: If you had to have one movie quote tattooed on your body, what would it be?
1: 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These are going to be fun, Carly.
0: Yeah.
1: 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We'll hit it tomorrow morning at 8:10.

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0: If you had to have one movie quote tattooed on your body, what would it be?
1: 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These are going to be fun, Carly.
0: Yeah.
1: All right. We'll hit it tomorrow morning at 8:10.

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97.5. 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

0: If you had to have one movie quote tattooed on your body, what would it be?
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0: Yeah.
1: All right. We'll hit it tomorrow morning at 8:10.

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Back in the day, Potts Farm was a place to go. 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

0: If you had to have one movie quote tattooed on your body, what would it be?
1: Be sure and tell them Large Marge sent you is one comment. These are going to be fun, Carly.
0: Yeah.
1: 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We'll hit it tomorrow morning at 8:10.

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0: say so. 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
1: Saw this online, thought it was funny, so I wanted to share. PSA to all parents during football season. 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
0: Yeah, okay.
1: 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We ain't coming. Mm. We love y'all. We love your kids, but we have priorities. Don't judge us, please.
0: Now, okay, I have a question. Football is not just Saturday and Sunday. It's
1: Those
0: Monday,
1: are the big days.
0: Isn't Monday night football big?
1: Monday night's a big game, but that's just one game. Saturday, it's all day.
0: Oh.
1: Sunday, it's all day. Yeah.
0: And then there's another day. Thursday?
1: Thursday, usually. There's a game. And then every once in a while, slip games in. On Fridays, you have some college games. Holidays, you have games, Thanksgiving, Christmas.
0: So pretty much don't schedule anything after the Super Bowl.
1: There's like a whole 3 or 4 month period.
0: See,
1: if you had a birthday in that period, sorry.
0: It's a good solid 4 months.
1: Okay, the most annoying things your neighbors do. We're going to rat out your neighbors this morning. It's next.
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1: Here's the big discussion right now. TV shows that got canceled on a massive cliffhanger.
0: I haven't seen hardly any of these shows.
1: I hate it when that happens.
0: I know.
1: You know what show that happened for?
0: What?
1: Heroes with Hayden Panettiere.
0: Oh, it did?
1: It did, and it drove me nuts.
0: So others include Pushing Daisies, Santa Clarita Diet, Quantum Leap, My Name is Earl, and ALF. From back in the day.
1: And people are still discussing that.
0: They're still upset about it. If you had to have one movie quote tattooed on your body, what would it be?
1: Be sure and tell them Large Marge sent you is one comment. These are going to be fun, Carly.
0: Yeah.
1: All right, we'll hit it tomorrow morning at 8:10.
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19: In Prescott today, plenty of clouds, occasional sunshine, watch for a shower, thunderstorm, the high 85. Considerable cloudiness tonight and tomorrow, a couple of showers and thunderstorms around, low tonight 60, high tomorrow 83. In Cottonwood today, clouds and sun with a shower and thunderstorm, the high 93. And in Flagstaff, plenty of clouds today, a stray morning shower, a couple of showers and thunderstorms this afternoon, the high 77.

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1: The most annoying things your neighbors do. Mm-hmm. So people have been talking about this online. Here's the common consensus. Spying on you and then reporting what they see to other neighbors.
0: Do people do this?
1: Yes. Oh, my gosh. I lived in a neighborhood. I had a neighbor named Molly, and I swear all she did was look out her window and report what other people were doing.
0: So that's the lady. Do you remember the show back in the, was it the 80s, I think, Bewitched?
1: Oh,
0: so
1: yeah.
0: So one of the neighbors would sit there and stare out the window. Usually she'd see the witch do something. You know, she'd try to tell everybody. She's like got powers and she's cursed and nobody would believe her.
1: Yeah. Having a baby that's always crying. Oh, I was that neighbor when my daughter Jocelyn was little. All of my neighbors were like, we remember hearing that baby just crying.
0: How did they hear? Aren't you in your house?
1: Oh, she would cry. They would hear it. Outside.
0: Through the walls.
1: They're like, and then we would watch you just come outside, take a deep breath, walk around the circle.
0: I'm going back inside. In. God bless.
1: Yes. That's how it was.
0: That's funny.
1: Watching TV or movies with the volume turned up.
0: Oh, yeah.
1: Probably not a huge problem unless you're sharing a wall.
0: There's some people, though, that sounds like a movie theater in there.
1: Yours is a little that way.
0: You see lights flashing and shining and just, you know, machine guns rattling off. And
1: that is you. You've got to admit
0: it. Well, a little bit. To an extent.
1: Yeah.
0: Yes.
1: Letting kids run wild.
0: Yeah. You do see that sometimes. You'll see like, man, that kid is 3 years old and just running out on Main Street.
1: I know.
0: Like, where is your parents? Mom or dad?
1: Mm-hmm. Letting their cat use your lawn as a toilet.
0: Or the dog.
1: People
0: that like walk their dogs, let their dog do their business, and then they just move on. That's not cool.
1: We've brought this up before, but we've got a neighbor that uses the doggy bag.
0: Yeah, which is the first step, the hardest step.
1: And then leaves it.
0: Then they just toss it in somebody's yard.
1: It's like,
0: the doggy bag.
1: What are you doing?
0: Full of doggy doo.
1: Ugh. Having loud parties.
0: Mm-hmm.
1: Having a tree or a hedge that blocks your view. Having a bad lawn.
0: Yeah.
1: I mean, sometimes if it's the eyesore of the neighborhood, that is kind of
0: you got to try to take care of it to an extent. I get everybody's different. You know, there's some people, it's like, oh, man, they spend 19 hours a day on their lawn.
1: Mm-hmm.
0: You don't have to be that person. But you can't just never do anything.
1: Yeah.
0: It's all completely dead and run over with weeds, and you can't do that.
1: No. Taking your parking spot or blocking your driveway.
0: Oh, that is annoying.
1: Really annoying.
0: Blocking your driveway? People do that?
1: I guess, once in a while. And then the number one complaint.
0: The number one, hang on, let me think of what it would be.
1: This is the most common complaint.
0: I know.
1: What?
0: Barbecuing a good steak and not inviting me over.
1: Oh, that's a good one. No. It's having a loud dog that barks through the night.
0: That would be annoying.
1: That would be
0: annoying. We get on Wally a little bit because he'll throw it out there. But
1: yeah, we're like, hey, it's too late.
0: He's limited, though. He does okay. All right, Zoe's husband, Jonathan, is the worst cook on the planet. He thinks he's good. That's the problem.
1: Mm.
0: Zoe doesn't have the heart to tell him. So she's asked for our assistance. Deal Breakers is on the way. Hang on.
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1: Zoe's got hubby problems.
0: She's
1: nothing bad. Nothing. Well, it's bad in a very innocent kind of a way. Zoe, welcome to the show. Thank you for calling in this morning.
2: Hi. Thanks for taking my call.
1: Of course. So your husband's name is Jonathan. Jonathan loves you very much. You love him very much.
2: I love him. Yes.
1: Good. That's a good start.
0: But what's wrong? Yeah. I mean, there's a reason why you have reached out to us.
1: Yes, there is. What is
2: it? Well, my husband, he loves to cook, and unfortunately, he is horrible at it.
0: Darn it.
1: Oh, dang it.
2: I don't know how to tell him that it is just so bad. I don't know if he uses too much salt. Sometimes there's no flavor. Sometimes it's undercooked. Sometimes the recipes he picks, like the plating, I look at it and I go, this looks like dog food.
0: Oh,
1: he can't even make it look good.
2: Everything.
1: Is there any potential, do you think, that it sounds like he loves to cook, or you maybe even said he loves to cook? Has he ever made anything that tastes good?
2: He poured me cereal once, and that was really
0: good. Oh, boy.
2: The milk to cereal ratio was
1: pretty good.
0: Was great. Okay.
1: Well, that's a start.
0: Does he recognize that it's bad at all?
2: He seems to, love it. I don't
0: really
2: understand. He's pretending real hard, because I'm currently pretending real hard, and I shouldn't be.
1: Yeah.
2: So I wonder if we're both pretending. I don't know.
1: I'm trying to think of what tactic we take when we call him, if we should ease into it, or if we just, rip the Band-Aid off.
0: I feel like we should ease into it.
1: I'm thinking rip the Band-Aid off. Just let him know.
2: Hi, Jonathan. It's us. Just added cooking.
1: You know what, though? You do have to address things like that. It's like in a marriage, you want to be nice and you want to be complimentary.
0: I know.
1: You also don't want to suffer
2: passions, you know? Really is enjoying it.
1: Yes,
2: right?
1: Of course.
0: Yeah.
1: Yeah. All right, Zoe, we are going to help you. You came to the right place. Hang on just a minute. We are going to call Zoe's husband, Jonathan. And we'll get Jonathan on next.
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0: morning. Thanks so much for joining the show. 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
1: Zoe says her husband, Jonathan, is the worst cook on the planet. And the problem is he loves cooking. He thinks his cooking is good. She's never told him how bad it is, or I don't even think she's told him it's bad at all. And that's where she's asking for our help. So let's give Jonathan a call.
2: Hello.
0: Hi, is this Jonathan?
2: Yeah, this is he.
0: Hey, Jonathan. It's Rick and Carly. We do a morning show on the radio, so we've got you on the radio this morning with us.
1: We got permission from your wife, Zoe, so hopefully that's okay with you. Yeah, yeah. So Zoe's on with us.
2: Zoe said yeah.
1: Okay, all right.
0: Yeah.
1: Zoe and Jonathan, say hello.
3: Hi.
4: Hi.
1: Zoe, we're going to let you do this. And then we'll support you. Yeah, I know you kind of expected us to fix all your problems, but we're not going to do that.
4: honey, I called this radio station because I just need to tell you that I know you love cooking, but I have never tasted anything quite as bad as your cooking.
2: Wow, my heart was dropping to the floor. I thought this was going to go in a much worse direction.
1: No,
2: really?
1: No, no.
2: My cooking?
4: Yes.
0: She doesn't like it.
4: It really came to a halt with last night's chicken dinner. What? It was tasteless. There was no taste in it.
1: Jonathan,
2: that's not what you said last night.
4: I know.
1: She's being nice.
4: And I tossed and turned about it all night.
0: Oh, boy.
2: Oh, my gosh.
1: Jonathan, have you thought your food has, has anybody ever led you to believe that you're not good at cooking? Or have you always thought it's pretty good?
2: Listen, I don't want to say my wife doesn't have taste, because obviously she has phenomenal taste in men.
0: Right.
1: gosh.
2: I've always thought my cooking was fantastic. I've never had anyone complain.
1: Really?
0: Okay.
2: Wow. Really?
1: You don't ever, like, taste your own food and think to yourself, like, yeah, that's not the best. I'd probably prefer something else.
2: Actually, I'm very self-critical, and I'm always thinking of ways to improve my food. So even when I taste it, you know, I'm like, this is good, but it could be better.
1: Gotcha.
0: But you still think overall your cooking is good. So maybe...
2: I mean, I'm no, like, bay chef, like, on YouTube or anything like that. But, yeah,
0: right.
2: I think I'm pretty good.
1: Well, your wife, Zoe, doesn't like it.
2: That's why I'm so confused, because I've been cooking for her for years.
1: I know.
2: And she's never mentioned
0: anything.
2: That.
1: I know.
2: And I feel terrible.
0: She told us...
4: I know, because you just are so in love with it, and you just, like, turn on your music in the kitchen and dance around.
0: Oh,
4: and
0: sweet.
4: I never wanted to break that spirit, but, like, I'm just like, I can't take it any longer.
1: Yeah. Years is a long time.
2: And I've only been doing that because I thought you loved it so much, and I thought it brought us closer together.
1: There's a lot of suffering, she says, with eating your food.
2: Wow.
1: She actually didn't say that.
0: She did say the best thing you've ever made is a bowl of cereal.
1: She said, your milk to cereal ratio was very good. So that's a compliment.
2: Well, at least there's something she likes.
1: Zoe, let me ask.
4: Here's the thing. I also am not a good cook. That's why I let him do it, because I know my cooking is horrible.
1: So,
4: and, you know, I like to sit and chill and have a glass of wine while he's cooking, and I'm just like, I don't know if either of us should be cooking anymore.
1: Yeah, you need a lot of glasses of wine to eat his food, huh?
2: I have to say, 1 year she made peppered mashed potatoes that had so much pepper that the mashed potatoes were black.
0: Oh, my goodness.
1: That does not
2: sound
1: good.
2: You
0: both need to stay out of the kitchen.
1: Okay,
4: come on.
3: God, you love those?
1: What?
2: I did.
1: Okay.
2: I had three servings.
3: Tablespoons instead of 2 teaspoons of pepper in it.
1: All right. We've got to come to a solution, guys. So, Zoe, Jonathan, sounds like you're both pretty bad in the kitchen. What are we going to do about it?
3: I don't know. I guess we gotta go into that takeout life. And you know what? We can get takeout, and then you can spend time plating it in the kitchen.
1: There we go.
0: Beautiful.
1: Pretend like it's yours.
0: I love that.
1: Yeah.
2: I slaved over this plate for 5 minutes.
1: Yeah.
3: Exactly.
1: Hey, Zoe, at least Jonathan knows now. You guys can move forward in life. You don't have to suffer anymore.
3: True.
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1: We now know more about the untimely death of Hayden Panettiere.
2: Ugh, this just breaks my heart.
1: Well, we know she OD'd.
2: We do.
1: We have that much information. We've had that, right?
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3: 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I almost forgot Rick and Carly.
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0: Good morning. We're Rick and Carly. Thanks for waking up with us on Cold Country 107.5. Oprah Winfrey was inspired by U2 for her next venture. Headlining the Las Vegas Sphere, she'll debut 4 2-hour shows called Ah for 1 weekend only.
1: She's singing in these shows?
0: She's just narrating.
1: Well, I don't know. You said she was inspired by U2.
0: Yeah, I guess. So she went to a U2 concert, and this is where she came up with the idea.
2: I think I'm going to do that.
0: It's not.
1: That looks pretty easy.
0: It's not like a U2 concert. That was just the inspiration,
1: right?
0: Rick.
1: I get it. I know.
0: So she says it's going to be a journey of light, sound, music, storytelling, nature, and shared humanity. And it's a tool that she's using for greater awareness and understanding of ourselves and our connection to each other. It seems very zen from what I saw.
1: The 2 hours of zen.
0: 2 hours of zen.
1: She's kind of disappeared a little bit. Like, the younger generation, Gen Z, doesn't even know
0: Isn't
1: who Oprah Winfrey is.
0: Crazy? I brought this up to my kids, and they were like,
1: who?
0: I think I've heard of her, but not. I'm like, what? She was the biggest thing ever.
1: She used to be the most famous woman in the world.
0: Yeah.
1: Taylor Swift has that title now.
0: I know. Tickets start at $145 and go on sale September 25th. Hayden Panettiere reportedly took an oxycodone pill laced with fentanyl the morning she died.
1: That's what killed her?
0: Yes. So it was like one pill. Her neighbors in L.A. say they saw a shady man drop off a bag with her boyfriend's name, Brian, on it a week before her passing. And he, I know, has been detained by police, so they're questioning him.
1: He hasn't been arrested.
0: He's the boyfriend. Brian is the boyfriend.
1: Well, I know that, but when you said he has been detained, I didn't know if it was
0: the shady man.
1: Yeah.
0: I don't think they have identified who the shady man is yet. So, Sydney Sweeney's nude sports betting ad for Novig has lost her over 200,000 followers on Instagram.
1: Well, usually they like that stuff.
0: Yeah, well.
1: Usually you gain 200,000
0: I know,
1: followers.
0: But these are female followers, and they're not happy. A lot of them, female athletes. One says, I can't describe how infuriated I feel when I watch this.

0: because she's got 25.7 million followers.
1: She'll
0: so
1: be okay.
0: She'll be fine.
1: There's a new scent called Thymy. We'll explain in just a couple of minutes.
2: Carly says she'd like to thank whomever told her mom that WTF means, wow, that's fantastic. Her texts are so much more fun now. Rick and Carly in the morning on Cold Country 107.5.

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1: We've got the worst neighbor ever.
0: He's a 58-year-old guy facing burglary and assault charges after he allegedly used power tools to break through a shared wall into his duplex neighbor's home.
1: What?
0: He even said, yeah, I'm going to be crawling through the walls and figure out ways to make your life hell.
1: Whoa. He said that before he did
0: said
1: it?
0: Said that,
1: or,
0: yes.
1: Or after he did it?
0: No, before.
1: Jeez.

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1: Yesterday, Rick and I are in the kitchen, and he says, "Ooh, my favorite soap scent is this one you have by the sink."
0: Yes, it's really good. Every time I wash my hands with that soap, it's like I want to smell my hands all day.
1: Like, "Oh, what scent is that one?" Because I couldn't remember.
0: And I didn't. It's like this big brown bottle of... where did you buy that stuff?
1: Costco.
0: Like all the soaps. Okay, Costco. Yeah.
1: Anyway, he goes, olive thymy.
0: And olive thymy.
1: Thymy? I'm like, Rick, I'm pretty sure it's thyme. Olive thyme. That's an
0: it
1: herb.
0: It looked like it was...
1: Thyme is an herb.
0: It would look like it was two words.
1: Thymy. What is the scent of thymy? Like it smells like your thighs?
0: No, it wasn't even a thigh. It wasn't even spelled. I don't know. It just in my head. That's what it looked like. Olive thymy. It's olive thyme.
1: Thyme.
0: Whatever. It smells really good. I like it.
1: Put a little thymy in my spaghetti here.
0: How do you thigh somebody? It's like high-fiving them with your thigh.
1: Yeah.
0: Like in their face. I'm going to thigh you. All right. If you had to live in one decade for the rest of your life, which decade would you choose? For me, it's the 80s, so we're going to break down exactly why. And Carly's going to chime in with her decade as well. It's next.
2: Waking up has never been more fun.
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0: and hope you're having a great day so far. 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
1: You have to live in one decade for the rest of your life. What are you choosing? You choosing the 70s? You choosing the 80s, the 90s, the 2000s? Which one would you choose, Carly?
0: The 90s. I would say the 90s.
1: I kind of thought you'd choose the 90s. That was your favorite decade. Why is that?
0: I mean, that was the introduction of the internet, but it hadn't taken over the world.
1: Okay, so it was new and innocent.
0: Right.
1: At that time.
0: Same with cell phones.
1: Right.
0: We had cell phones, but they weren't taking over our lives.
1: So I would choose the 80s, and a lot of my reasoning is similar to yours, but like 10 years before. Nobody could track you.
0: Right.
1: So if you left the house, you basically disappeared.
0: True.
1: Until dinner. Your phone couldn't follow you into the bathroom. It was attached to the wall and usually had a 20-foot cord.
0: Mm-hmm.
1: You could be unreachable for hours and nobody panicked. They just assumed you were riding your bike.
0: Yeah, that's how it was.
1: You didn't have to take 47 pictures of your food. You just ate it.
0: That's
1: right?
0: So true.
1: If you wanted to hear a song, you waited for the radio to play
0: yes.
1: it. And then you prayed that the DJ didn't talk over the beginning of the mm-hmm. song because you were recording it.
0: I know. I do miss that. That was something special.
1: I would say I used to call... So I grew up in San Diego, California. There was a radio station called Q106.
0: Mm-hmm.
1: And I would call them and I would request a song. Of course, they'd tell you, okay, yes, we'll get that on. I would sit by that radio for 3 hours waiting for that. And it would never play.
0: That's what my...
1: Didn't like that.
0: My brother-in-law, Sean, did a similar thing every single day when he got home from school. He would call the radio station.
1: He was that guy. Every day he'd call him
0: and
1: at the same time.
0: He would request the same song and wait for them to play it.
1: And did they play it?
0: Sometimes they did, yeah.
1: Okay. Nobody knew what you were doing online because there was no online.
0: Mm-mm.
1: You could slam the phone down when you were mad.
0: True.
1: Today, hanging up, it's not as satisfying.
0: That is so accurate. I totally remember doing that.
1: You didn't need a password for everything. Your password was literally just like your birthday.
0: Uh-huh.
1: Maybe you had one password and that was it. If you missed your favorite TV show, you missed it. There was no DVR, there was no rewind, there was no watch from the beginning.
0: There was something really exciting about, like, I remember I was into, this is a 90s show, but Dawson's Creek. And I couldn't wait for Wednesday night at 7 o'clock, you know?
1: Parents didn't have to entertain their kids 24/7. They just said, go outside.
0: Mm-hmm.
1: Being bored was considered normal, not a medical emergency.
0: I remember my mom had a book, a physical book, called Mom, I'm Bored.
1: Yeah.
0: And it would have like arts and crafts and stuff.
1: You could leave your house wearing neon parachute pants and a mullet, and somehow nobody stopped you.
0: Oh, yeah. It was just normal. Completely normal.
1: Arguments ended when somebody walked away. There wasn't a 14-message text thread afterwards.
0: Very good point.
1: You actually had to memorize phone numbers.
0: You did.
1: And that explains why people over 40 can remember a number from 1987, but they can't remember why they walked into the kitchen.
0: Right. So weird.
1: Nobody expected an immediate response. If someone called you and you weren't home, they just tried again the next day.
0: Yeah. And it usually was like the next day.
1: Yeah.
0: It wasn't like a few minutes later.
1: You didn't call over and over and over.
0: No.
1: You could buy something for $20 and feel like you'd accomplished something financially. And perhaps best of all, nobody had a camera in their pocket, so your dumbest moments were probably never going to become a TikTok video.
0: Thank goodness, because I had a lot of dumb moments.
1: The 80s were good, Carly.
0: Yeah.
1: The 80s were good. All right, what is your perfect sleeping arrangement at night? What do you do? What do you need to be perfectly comfortable when you sleep at night? He said, she said's up in just a few minutes.
2: 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The Riders are ready. How about you? 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
10: 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Plenty of clouds. Occasional sunshine. Watch for a shower or thunderstorm. The high 85. Considerable cloudiness tonight and tomorrow. A couple of showers and thunderstorms around. Low tonight 60. High tomorrow 83. In Cottonwood today, clouds and sun with a shower and thunderstorm. The high 93. And in Flagstaff, plenty of clouds today. A stray morning shower. A couple of showers and thunderstorms this afternoon. The high 77.

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1: They are banning candy and soda pop in one California town.
0: So the city of Berkeley has banned candy and soda from checkout lines.
1: That's a... That's like a decent-sized city. This isn't some random weird city that nobody goes to.
0: They say that soda sales have fallen nearly 40%, but candy sales have remained normal. So you can only go to the self-checkout.
1: You can't go to the checkout line. Okay, and so it's not affecting them a whole bunch. Well, with the soda.
0: The soda, it's effective,
2: It's your morning habit.
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0: Oh, hey there. Hello and good morning. It's us, Rick and Carly, Colt Country 1075. All right. Appreciate you getting up, hanging out, joining us today, Rick, Carly, and we do have the lovely Mary in studio throwing out questions for He Said, She Said. What is the question today, Mary?
1: Tell me what your perfect sleeping arrangement is at night. Oh. What do you need to be perfectly comfortable?
0: Can I go first?
2: Sure.
0: Okay, perfectly comfortable. I'm going to close my eyes because I want to feel it. 67 degrees.
1: 67?
0: 67 degrees, two pillows, fan on full blast.
2: Oh, yes.
0: One leg hanging out of the blanket, and my puppy dog on the bed with me.
1: And
0: that's everything right there.
2: Your blanket, because you don't like our comforter.
0: Yeah, the comforter is too hot. I get too hot with that.
1: Yeah.
0: Which is why I'm going down to 67 with the fan on full blast.
1: Do you have, like, the fan directly on you?
0: No, it's a ceiling fan.
1: Oh, okay.
0: I would do that. I don't think Carly would allow it.
2: No.
0: It's just, I used to do that when I was a kid, and I loved it. Just, in my face.
1: Yeah, a little clip on one and just put it right on my face.
2: I hate
0: that would be good.
2: Ceiling fans. And we have ceiling fans in every single bedroom in our house. I hate them.
1: And I'm always,
2: turning it off.
1: I have, my own, a different fan that I run.
2: I don't like fans at all.
1: I love fans. And I love the sound of a fan.
0: Oh, me too.
2: Oh, see?
0: The ambiance noise, it helps put you to sleep.
1: When I'm in a hotel, I have one of those sound apps.
2: Oh, yeah.
0: Yeah.
1: And I put a fan on.
2: Oh,
0: if
2: man.
0: If it's,
1: I can't sleep without the sound.
0: If it's dead silent, I cannot sleep.
2: I literally select
1: fan sound.
0: Yes.
1: In a hotel.
2: Yuck.
0: So that's mine, Carly.
2: Okay, I want it perfectly quiet.
0: Perfectly quiet.
2: And 100% dark. So
0: yeah,
2: I've been using a sleep mask.
1: Yeah.
0: Mm-hmm.
2: Like a nice big silk
0: one. And we have the blackout curtains too.
2: And we have the blackout curtains.
0: Right.
2: And then I have to have three pillows. So one for my head, and it's got to be a silk one because that's what's best for your hair.
1: And your skin, yes. And your skin.
0: And
1: all that. Yep.
2: That's why we have the silk pillowcases.
0: Oh, I just thought that was random.
1: I bring one with me when I travel.
2: Yeah. It's important.
0: Okay.
2: Yes. Okay. And then I have to have a firm pillow on my left side.
0: That's the left side, okay.
2: And then a little bit less firm pillow on the right side.
0: Oh, my gosh.
2: So it creates like this U shape.
1: Are you a side or a back sleeper?
2: I'm a side sleeper.
1: Okay, so you're like...
2: And I primarily sleep on my left side. That's the best side. But sometimes I go to my right, and that's just how I like the pillows.
0: Yeah.
2: I also want my puppy dog right there. But not too close to where he's crowding me out.
0: Yeah. But within reach, you want to be able to reach out.
2: I don't even mind if he's touching me. I actually like when he's touching me.
0: Yeah.
2: But just in the right position. And then I love, this is what really makes the night, when Rick puts his BiPAP machine on, which is stronger than a CPAP.
1: So there's your sound.
0: I thought you wanted it silent.
2: That is what silent, because
0: it's like Darth Vader.
1: Oh, because he doesn't snore.
2: So he doesn't snore.
1: But doesn't the machine make noise?
2: Yeah,
0: yes,
2: but trust me,
1: you're used to it. Okay, so now it's like the fan. It's the
2: No,
1: the
2: it's not like the fan. I'd prefer silence, but snoring like a train or BiPAP, give me the BiPAP.
1: Yeah, I don't like snoring.
0: One more thing. What temperature would you like the room
2: 72.
0: At? Ooh. It's a little warm. I mean, that's not like I thought you were going to go higher than that, but.
2: 72. So
0: we have ours at 71.
2: Oh, and I want to wear bamboo pajamas.
1: Okay.
0: What are bamboo pajamas?
2: The material
1: they're made out of.
0: They're made out of bamboo?
1: They're really soft.
2: They're really soft.
0: Oh. Okay.
1: I have a pair from Amazon.
0: Okay, we've got to have Mary's now. Your perfect night.
1: I am really simple. I mean, I am on the edge of the bed. I'm a side sleeper. I don't
2: move. You sleep on the edge of the bed even though you're alone.
1: Yeah, I'm weird. I mean, sometimes I'll, I think it's just because I like to have a leg out.
0: Mm-hmm. Yeah,
1: right?
0: Me too. Yeah.
1: So I sleep with a Lola blanket. I'm obsessed with it, but it gets warm. But so I have to have, because it's so cozy. So, and I like to be cozy.
0: You're in and out of it all the time.
1: But and then I have a little Frenchie. I have to, if I don't sleep with Penny, I'm
2: yeah, you
1: like
2: can't
1: the other
2: sleep.
1: Night, she was down at that event. I was like, what are you doing?
0: Yeah, it bothers you. Yeah. You're stressing
1: it's
0: out
1: her
0: all
1: little,
0: night.
1: And she's little. She only weighs 15 pounds. So I like her to, she's either in front of me, kind of cuddling me, or back, or, down by my legs.
0: Yeah.
1: We usually touch all night. Mm-hmm.
0: Yeah.
1: And I like a fan on, like a fan noise. I have my air purifier on.
0: Oh, yeah.
1: I have all these little things.
0: That's
1: and
0: smart.
1: I run my, before I go to sleep, I have a diffuser with my lavender.
2: Oh, I should do that.
0: And, it's like a
1: but
0: sauna.
1: I like it to be about, I would say 68.
0: Yeah. Yeah. Yeah.
1: Because I do sleep hot.
0: Mm-hmm. Mm-hmm.
1: But then sometimes I get really cold and I get cozy. But anyways, I don't have a comforter or anything. I hate a top sheet.
2: No, you hate a top sheet.
0: I'm the same
1: hate
0: way.
1: A top sheet.
0: I'd rather just sleep
2: get
0: on.
2: That.
1: Yeah, I don't like and I always silk pillowcase. I maybe need to get more into these pillows with you because now that I'm getting older, like my
2: yeah, you got to support your back in the right way.
1: You know, with side sleeping.
2: Yeah.
1: But and then I will either go to my right side or my left. I don't move. Like anyone that's ever slept with me is like, you literally stay in like a foot of space.
0: Wow, I'm not that way.
2: I'm not that way either.
1: Have to have sound.
0: Yeah, that's good.
1: And if there's light coming in the morning, I stayed at a girlfriend's. We had a little girl slumber party, you know, and she had her blinds like way open in the morning. I'm like, how
2: no.
1: do you live?
2: Yeah.
1: What are you doing? And she's like, I don't know. And I was like, ugh. Yeah,
2: I couldn't
0: so
2: do
0: we
2: that.
0: All have to have the dog, though. That's kind of
2: interesting. Yeah, the dog is the common denominator.
0: It is.
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0: Northern Arizona's new country leader, Colt Country 107.5. A 30-year-old guy named Daniel Vasquez opened an auto body shop, and he decided to name the business Get Your Fix. 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
1: Mm-hmm. I like it. Get Your Fix. 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
0: Now, before he opened the place, he spent time in jail for 3 felony drug convictions. And it turns out he was using the business as a cover to sell large amounts of meth, cocaine, and heroin.
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0: So that was the fix, yeah. 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
1: Joe's Auto Shop.
0: Would have been smarter than The Fix.
1: Get Your Fix.
0: Get Your Fix.
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1: Are you kidding me?
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0: True. Anyway, we will share in what's trending just a few minutes away.
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1: Here's a friendly reminder that ChatGPT is not your friend and that everything you type into an AI bot is a semi-public conversation. So I guess they use your conversations to train future models, which means they have to store all your stuff somewhere. Mm-hmm. And this is not just ChatGPT, like any sort of AI. So here are the five things you should never share with an AI bot. Personally identifiable information, so your name, address, phone number, social security number.
2: If you're putting that stuff on there.
1: That I get.
2: Come on.
1: But this I didn't understand. Personal details, like you shouldn't be sharing sensitive information about your relationships, mental health, or private life.
2: Well, some people use ChatGPT or AI, whichever one you choose, for like a therapist.
1: I know.
2: Sit there and have conversations.
1: I've done that before.
2: You have?
1: Yes.
2: What kind of quack are you?
1: I know.
2: What?
1: Seriously. Don't share your health records, diagnoses, or any other personal health care details. Confidential work information. Don't use any client data, source code, trade secrets, anything.
2: Why is
1: like that.
2: It bad if you share your health details? Like
1: I
2: don't care if people see that anyways.
1: Well, that's what I'm thinking, but it just, I don't know. I guess it's risky.
2: I mean, it's always like when you go to the doctor's office, they make you sign things off of like, is it okay for your other doctor to see this?
1: Right. Or, it's very confidential.
2: Or which people are allowed to look at your records.
1: Yeah.
2: I always put, my wife is fine. And
1: right.
2: So I guess, yeah, it is confidential.
1: And
2: not
1: then,
2: if you put it on ChatGPT.
1: No, it's not. And then this should probably go without saying, but don't share any financial information,
2: mm-hmm.
1: bank accounts, investment records, credit card numbers, that kind of stuff.
2: If you're throwing that out there and your social security number,
1: I know.
2: You deserve to lose it all.
1: I guess so. In a new restaurant trends report, reservations for one are becoming more common. Data shows they're up 22% over the previous year. And we don't

0: restaurant tip is now 19.2%.
1: That's the average. That's not even considered a good tip.
0: No, not anymore.
1: That kind of drives me nuts that a good tip now we're sneaking up to 25%. It used to be average was 15%.
0: No, they say that the average tip has been between 19 and 20% for 8 years now.
1: Wow.
0: That's the norm. In Kenya, a 22-year-old entrepreneur named Nora Klamathi has created a robotic hand that can translate a teacher's voice into sign language for deaf students. So the students can be taught even if the teacher doesn't know sign language. Each robotic hand is 3D printed from recycled plastic litter and only costs $350. They can last 3 years without maintenance, and they've already sold 78 units.
1: That's kind of mind-blowing.
0: That's pretty cool, huh?
1: Have you ever accidentally stole something? So I just did.
0: Uh-oh.
1: And I am mortified. So tell you what happened in just a few minutes.
2: 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That's why this next song has 15 grams of protein, 3 grams of carbs, and zero sugar. 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
1: People named Al, A-L, Al, are complaining.
0: They're complaining about all the confusion with AI and the name Al.
1: Oh, I thought there was going to be confusion with the word O-W-L and A-L.
0: Oh,
1: AI.
0: Owl?
1: Yeah. That sounds the same.
0: No.
1: So they're getting upset because their name looks like AI. Then.
0: Right. So they're hoping that we all start using better fonts or get in the habit of initializing.
1: We're not going to change
0: it.
1: Yeah, it is what it is. We didn't name you Al. Sorry, Al.
0: It's kind of like all the Karens being upset.
1: Yeah, I know. Yeah. They're still. My mom's name is Karen.
0: I know. She still hates that.
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0: morning. Thanks so much for joining the show. We're Rick and Carly on Northern Arizona's new country leader, Colt Country 107.5. The most annoying things your neighbors do. So people have been talking about this online. Here's the common consensus. Spying on you and then reporting what they see to other neighbors.
1: Do people do this?
0: Yes. Oh, my gosh. I lived in a neighborhood. I had a neighbor named Molly, and I swear all she did was look out her window and report what other people were doing.
1: So that's the lady. Do you remember the show back in the, was it the 80s, I think, Bewitched?
0: Oh,
1: so
0: yeah.
1: So one of the neighbors would sit there and stare out the window. Usually she'd see the witch do something. You know, she'd try to tell everybody. She's like got powers and she's cursed and nobody would believe her.
0: Yeah. Having a baby that's always crying. Oh, I was that neighbor when my daughter Jocelyn was little. All of my neighbors were like, we remember hearing that baby just crying.
1: How do they hear? Aren't you in your house?
0: Oh, she would cry. They would hear it. Outside.
1: Through the walls.
0: They're like, and then we would watch you just come outside, take a deep breath, walk around the circle.
1: I'm going back in. God bless.
0: Yes. That's how it was.
1: That's funny.
0: Watching TV or movies with the volume turned up.
1: Oh, yeah.
0: Probably not a huge problem unless you're sharing a wall.
1: There's some people, though, that sounds like a movie theater in there.
0: Yours
1: you
0: is
1: see
0: a little that way.
1: Lights flashing and shining and just, you know, machine guns rattling off. And
0: that is you. You've got to admit
1: it. A little bit. To an extent.
0: Yeah.
1: Yes.
0: Letting kids run wild.
1: Yeah. You do see that sometimes. You'll see like, man, that kid is 3 years old and just running out on Main Street.
0: I know.
1: Like, where is your mom or dad?
0: Mm-hmm. Letting their cat use your lawn as a toilet.
1: Or the dog. People that like walk their dogs, let their dog do their business, and then they just move on. That's not cool.
0: We've brought this up before, but we've got a neighbor that uses the doggy bag.
1: Yeah, which is the first step, the hardest step.
0: And then leaves it.
1: Then they just toss it in somebody's yard.
0: It's like,
1: the doggy bag.
0: What are you doing?
1: Full of doggy doo.
0: Ugh. Having loud parties.
1: Mm-hmm.
0: Having a tree or a hedge that blocks your view. Having a bad lawn.
1: Yeah.
0: I mean, sometimes if it's the eyesore of the neighborhood, that is kind of
1: annoying. You got to try to take care of it to an extent. I get everybody's different. You know, there's some people, it's like, oh, man, they spend 19 hours a day on their lawn.
0: Mm-hmm.
1: You don't have to be that person. But you can't just never do anything.
0: Yeah.
1: It's all completely dead and run over with weeds, and you can't do that.
0: No. Taking your parking spot or blocking your driveway.
1: Oh, that is annoying.
0: Really annoying.
1: Blocking your driveway? Do people do that?
0: I guess, once in a while. And then the number one complaint.
1: The number one, hang on, let me think of what it would be.
0: This is the most common complaint.
1: I know.
0: What?
1: Barbecuing a good steak and not inviting me over.
0: Oh, that's a good one. No. It's having a loud dog that barks through the night.
1: That would be annoying.
0: That would be
1: annoying. We get on Wally a little bit because he'll throw it out there. But
0: yeah, we're like, hey, it's too late.
1: He's limited, though. He does okay. All right, Zoe's husband, Jonathan, is the worst cook on the planet. He thinks he's good. That's the problem. Zoe doesn't have the heart to tell him. So she's asked for our assistance. Deal Breakers is on the way. Hang on.
0: If you had to have one movie quote tattooed on your body, what would it be?
1: Be sure and tell them Large Marge sent you is one comment. These are going to be fun, Carly.
0: Yeah.
1: All right, we'll hit it tomorrow morning at 8:10.
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12: In Flagstaff today, cloudy much of the time. There'll be a couple of showers and thunderstorms in the area, the high temperature at 72. A couple more showers and thunderstorms will be around tonight, the low 49. In Cottonwood today, variable cloudiness, a shower this morning, a couple of showers and storms in the area this afternoon, 88. Prescott today, variably cloudy, a couple of scattered showers and thunderstorms around, the high 80.

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1: California's run out of license plate numbers?
2: 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People are saying, well, what are they going to do next? Add emojis? That's not gonna happen.
1: They should.
2: Instead, they say they're just reversing the sequence of letters and numbers.
1: You don't run out. It's not that hard to figure it out. Come on.
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1: Zoe's got hubby problems.
2: She's
1: nothing bad. Nothing. Well, it's bad in a very innocent kind of a way. Zoe, welcome to the show. Thank you for calling in this morning.
3: Hi. Thanks for taking my call.
1: Of course. So your husband's name is Jonathan. Jonathan loves you very much. You love him very much.
3: I love him. Yes.
1: Good. That's a good start.
0: But what's wrong? Yes. I mean, there's a reason why you've reached out to us.
1: Yes, there is. What is
3: it? Well, my husband, he loves to cook, and unfortunately, he is horrible at it.
0: Oh, man. Darn it.
1: Oh, dang.
3: I don't know how to tell him that it is just so bad. I don't know if he uses too much salt. Sometimes there's no flavor. Sometimes it's undercooked. Sometimes the recipes he picks, like the plating, I look at it and I go, this looks like dog food.
0: Oh,
1: you can't even make it look good.
3: Everything.
1: Is there any potential, do you think, that it sounds like he loves to cook, or you maybe even said he loves to cook. Has he ever made anything that tastes good?
3: He poured me cereal once, and that was really
0: good. Oh, boy.
3: The milk-to-cereal ratio was
1: pretty good.
0: It was great. Okay.
1: Well, that's a start.
0: Does he recognize that it's bad at all?
3: He seems to, love it. I don't
0: really
3: understand. He's pretending real hard, because I'm currently pretending real hard, and I shouldn't be.
1: Yeah.
3: So I wonder if we're both pretending. I don't know.
1: I'm trying to think of what tactic we take when we call him, if we should ease into it, or if we just, rip the Band-Aid off.
0: I feel like we should ease into it.
1: I'm thinking rip the Band-Aid off. Just let them know.
3: Hi, Jonathan. It's us. You're bad at cooking.
1: You know what, though? You do have to address things like that. It's like in a marriage, you want to be nice and you want to be complimentary.
0: But I know.
1: You also don't want to suffer
3: especially
1: the rest.
3: With passions, you know? Really is enjoying it.
1: Yes,
0: right.
1: Of course.
0: Yeah.
1: Yeah. All right, Zoe, we are going to help you. You came to the right place. Hang on just a minute. We are going to call Zoe's husband, Jonathan. And we'll get Jonathan on next.
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1: Zoe says her husband, Jonathan, is the worst cook on the planet. And the problem is he loves cooking. He thinks his cooking is good. She's never told him how bad it is, or I don't even think she's told him it's bad at all. And that's where she's asking for our help. So let's give Jonathan a call.
2: Hello.
0: Hi, is this Jonathan?
2: Yeah, this is he.
0: Hey, Jonathan. It's Rick and Carly. We do a morning show on the radio, so we've got you on the radio this morning with us.
1: We got permission from your wife, Zoe, so hopefully that's okay with you. Yeah. So Zoe's on with us.
2: Zoe said yeah.
1: Okay, all right.
0: Yeah.
1: Zoe and Jonathan, say hello.
3: Hi.
1: Zoe, we're going to let you do this. And then we'll support you. Yeah, I know you kind of expected us to fix all your problems, but we're not going to do that.
3: honey, I called this radio station because I just need to tell you that I know you love cooking, but I have never tasted anything quite as bad as your cooking.
2: Wow, my heart was dropping to the floor. I thought this was going to go in a much worse direction.
1: No,
2: really?
1: No, no.
2: My cooking?
3: Yes.
0: She doesn't like it.
3: It really came to a halt with last night's chicken dinner. What? It was tasteless. There was no taste in it.
1: Jonathan,
2: that's not what you said last night.
3: I know.
1: She's being nice.
3: And I tossed and turned about it all night.
0: Oh, boy.
2: Oh, my gosh.
1: Jonathan, have you thought your food has, has anybody ever led you to believe that you're not good at cooking? Or have you always thought it's pretty good?
2: Listen, I don't want to say my wife doesn't have taste, because obviously she has phenomenal taste in men.
0: Right.
1: Oh, gosh.
2: I've always thought my cooking was fantastic. I've never had anyone complain.
1: Really?
0: Okay.
2: Wow. Really?
1: You don't ever, like, taste your own food and think to yourself, like, that's not the best. I'd probably prefer something else.
2: Actually, I'm very self-critical, and I'm always thinking of ways to improve my food. So even when I taste it, you know, I'm like, this is good, but it could be better.
1: Gotcha.
0: But you still think overall your cooking is good. So maybe...
2: I mean, I'm no, like, bay chef, like, on YouTube or anything like that. But, yeah,
0: right.
2: I think I'm pretty good.
1: Well, your wife, Zoe, doesn't like it.
2: That's why I'm so confused, because I've been cooking for her for years.
1: I know.
2: And she's never mentioned
0: anything.
2: That.
1: I know.
2: And I feel terrible.
0: She told us...
3: I know, because you just are so in love with it, and you just, like, turn on your music in the kitchen and dance around.
0: Oh,
3: and
0: sweet.
3: I never wanted to break that spirit, but, like, I'm just like, I can't take it any longer.
1: Yeah. Years is a long time.
2: And I've only been doing that because I thought you loved it so much, and I thought it brought us closer together.
1: There's a lot of suffering, she says, with eating your food.
2: Wow.
1: She actually didn't say that.
0: But she did say the best thing you've ever made is a bowl of cereal.
1: She said, your milk to cereal ratio was very good. So that's a compliment.
2: Well, at least there's something she likes.
1: Zoe, let me ask.
3: Here's the thing. I also am not a good cook. That's why I let him do it, because I know my cooking is horrible.
1: So,
3: and, you know, I like to sit and chill and have a glass of wine while he's cooking, and I'm just like, I don't know if either of us should be cooking anymore.
1: Yeah, you need a lot of glasses of wine to eat his food, huh?
2: I have to say, 1 year she made peppered mashed potatoes that had so much pepper that the mashed potatoes were black.
0: Oh, my goodness.
1: That does not
2: sound good.
3: Revolting to stay out of the kitchen.
1: Okay,
3: come on. God, you love those?
1: What?
2: I did.
1: Okay.
2: I had three servings.
3: Tablespoons instead of 2 teaspoons of pepper in
1: All
3: it.
1: Right.
3: Like,
1: we've got to come to a solution, guys. So, Zoe, Jonathan, sounds like you're both pretty bad in the kitchen. What are we going to do about it?
3: I don't know. I guess we gotta go into that takeout life. And you know what? We can get takeout, and then you can spend time plating it in the kitchen.
1: There we go.
0: Beautiful.
1: Pretend like it's yours.
0: I love that.
1: Yeah.
2: I slaved over this plate for 5 minutes.
1: Yeah.
3: Exactly.
1: Hey, Zoe, at least Jonathan knows now. It's you guys can move forward in life. You don't have to suffer anymore.
3: True.
0: Good luck, you guys.
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1: People are hating on Sydney Sweeney. Weren't they hating on her with the jeans back
0: about a year ago? Now
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1: There's a stuffed animal that got the VIP treatment.
0: A young girl left her childhood stuffed animal named Rosie at a Four Seasons hotel in Italy. The staff found her, gave her the full VIP treatment.
1: Gave her a massage and dressed her up.
0: Combed her ears.
1: Combed her ears.
0: And when they
1: who
0: sent combed her home,
1: their ears?
0: Bunnies, rabbits.
1: Oh, it's a rabbit. Yes.
0: Yeah.
1: Okay. I'm sorry.
0: They even included a long handwritten letter from Rosie along with a photo shoot of Rosie at the hotel.
1: Oh, the little girl probably felt good. Like, oh, she was taken care of, right?
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0: debut 4 2-hour shows called Ah for 1 weekend only.
1: She's singing in these shows?
0: She's just narrating.
1: Well, I don't know. You said she was inspired by U2.
0: Yeah, I guess. So she went to a U2 concert, and this is where she came up with the idea.
2: I think I'm going to do that.
0: It's not.
1: That looks pretty easy.
0: It's not like a U2 concert. That was just the inspiration,
1: right?
0: Rick.
1: I get it. I know.
0: So she says it's going to be a journey of light, sound, music, storytelling, nature, and shared humanity. And it's a tool that she's using for greater awareness and understanding of ourselves and our connection to each other. It seems very Zen from what I saw.
1: The 2 hours of Zen.
0: 2 hours of Zen.
1: She's kind of disappeared a little bit. Like the younger generation, Gen Z doesn't even know
0: Isn't
1: who Oprah Winfrey is.
0: Crazy. I brought this up to my kids and they were like,
1: who?
0: I think I've heard of her, but not. I'm like, what? She was the biggest thing ever.
1: She used to be the most famous woman in the world.
0: Yeah.
1: Taylor Swift has that title now.
0: I know. Tickets start at $145 and go on sale September 25th. Hayden Panettiere reportedly took an oxycodone pill laced with fentanyl the morning she died.
1: That's what killed her?
0: Yes. Mm. So it was like one pill. Her neighbors in L.A. say they saw a shady man drop off a bag with her boyfriend's name, Brian, on it a week before her passing. And he, I know, has been detained by police, so they're questioning him.
1: He hasn't been arrested.
0: He's the boyfriend. Brian is the boyfriend.
1: Well, I know that, but when you said he has been detained, I didn't know if it was
0: the shady man.
1: Yeah.
0: I don't think they have identified who the shady man is yet. So, Sydney Sweeney's nude sports betting ad for Novig has lost her over 200,000 followers on Instagram.
1: Well, usually they like that stuff.
0: Yeah, well.
1: Usually you gain 200,000
0: I know,
1: followers.
0: But these are female followers, and they're not happy. A lot of them, female athletes. One says, I can't describe how infuriated I feel when I watch this. Not only is it a kick in the face to every woman who has dedicated her life to perfecting her craft, but every woman who enjoys sports for what it really is, teamwork, friendship, dedication, excellence, and unity.
1: What's the bathing suit show?
0: It's just sexualizing. It's nude.
1: Oh, it's sexualizing women in sports?
0: Yes. So like she's got one where she doesn't have a top on, but she's covering herself with footballs. It's that kind of thing.
1: Yeah. Throw that to the guys. Like, they'll start following you for sure.
0: Well, I mean, she
1: girls
0: can,
1: are like, uh-uh.
0: She can survive the 200,000 follower loss because she's got 25.7 million followers.
1: She'll
0: so
1: be okay.
0: She'll be fine.
1: Are the happiest relationships attractive women with less attractive guys? We'll discuss next.
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0: Oh, hey there. Hello and good morning. It's us, Rick and Carly, Colt Country 1075.
1: Rick is always pointing out that really attractive women are often with less attractive men.
0: Well, I'm not always pointing that out. I just, like, when you see it, you're like, oh, good
1: you
0: for you.
1: Pointed out.
0: I usually want to go give that guy a fist bump, say, mm-hmm. like, nice job, man.
1: Yeah, yeah. Or he'll be like, what is she doing with that guy?
0: Don't paint me out like that.
1: You do.
0: No. Why do you make me look all bad on the radio?
1: I'm just
0: honest. Why do you do that? No, yeah, but we're married. You're supposed to have my back. We're supposed to help each other, build each other up.
1: Well, turns
0: out.
1: You're
0: like tearing me down.
1: No.
0: Yeah, it just feels like it.
1: No, just don't say dumb things and then you don't have to worry about it.
0: What? So we're discussing when really good, hot-looking women are with average men.
1: Yes.
0: What's the deal?
1: Turns out that that is how people are the happiest.
0: I'm fine with that.
1: Both parties are happier that way. So women are happier because the less attractive men are more likely than good-looking guys to give gifts, do extra housework.
0: They're not going to cheat on them.
1: Give their full effort in all areas of the relationship.
0: Yeah.
1: Men are happier because...
0: You got a hot chick.
1: Right. Which that's, I think that, is like number one for guys.
0: Well, that's how our relationship is.
1: Whatever,
0: Carly's really
1: stop
0: hot,
1: it.
0: And I'm a very average
1: Not
0: looking
1: even
0: dude.
1: At all true.
0: Yes, it is. It's
1: no,
0: totally true.
1: We're like the same.
0: Well, I'm glad you think that.
1: Now, they found that when it's the other way around, there's a husband that is typically more attractive than his wife.
0: Yeah, what's that about? What
1: led to big problems?
0: Oh no,
1: especially for the women. So
0: okay.
1: These are guys that are less likely to do favors, give gifts, make the women feel insecure to the point where they're more likely to obsess over exercising and dieting.
0: Sounds miserable.
1: Miserable, and that's what I live with.
0: You don't live with that. Oh come on. No.
1: Yes.
0: I'm like sitting there thinking about, what is she saying? I don't understand this. No.
1: Somehow I think I'm
0: in
1: trouble.
0: You're definitely more attractive than I am.
1: No.
0: You are.
1: No.
0: Okay. We should put a poll up online.
1: No, let's not put a poll up online.
0: You don't want to see that?
1: No.
0: All right. If you had to live in one decade for the rest of your life, which one would it be? For me, it's the 80s. For Carly, it's the 90s. We're going to break down exactly which decade and why next.
2: Number one for morning fun.
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1: You have to live in one decade for the rest of your life. What are you choosing? You choosing the 70s? You choosing the 80s, the 90s, the 2000s? Which one would you choose, Carly?
0: The 90s. I would say the 90s,
1: I kind of thought you'd choose the 90s. That was your favorite decade. Why is that?
0: I mean, that was the introduction of the internet, but it hadn't taken over the world.
1: Okay, so it was new and innocent.
0: Right.
1: At that time.
0: Same with cell phones.
1: Right.
0: We had cell phones, but they weren't taking over our lives.
1: So I would choose the 80s, and a lot of my reasoning is similar to yours, but like 10 years before. Nobody could track you.
0: Right.
1: So if you left the house, you basically disappeared.
0: True.
1: Until dinner. Your phone couldn't follow you into the bathroom. It was attached to the wall and usually had a 20-foot cord.
0: Mm-hmm.
1: You could be unreachable for hours and nobody panicked. They just assumed you were riding your bike.
0: Yeah, that's how it was.
1: You didn't have to take 47 pictures of your food. You just ate it.
0: That's
1: right?
0: So true.
1: If you wanted to hear a song, you waited for the radio to play
0: it.
1: Oh. And then you prayed that the DJ didn't talk over the beginning of the song because you were recording it.
0: I know. That I do miss that. That was something special.
1: I would say I used to call... So I grew up in San Diego, California. There was a radio station called Q106.
0: Mm-hmm.
1: And I would call them and I would request a song. Of course, they'd tell you, okay, yes, we'll get that on. I would sit by that radio for 3 hours waiting for that, and it would never play.
0: That's what my...
1: Didn't like that.
0: My brother-in-law, Sean, did a similar thing every single day when he got home from school. He would call the radio station.
1: He was that guy. Every day he'd call him
0: and
1: at the same time.
0: And he would request the same song and wait for them to play it.
1: And did they play it?
0: Sometimes they did, yeah.
1: Okay. Nobody knew what you were doing online because there was no online.
0: Mm-mm.
1: You could slam the phone down when you were mad.
0: True.
1: Today, hanging up, just it's not as satisfying.
0: That is so accurate. I totally remember doing that.
1: You didn't need a password for everything. Your password was literally just like your birthday.
0: Uh-huh.
1: Maybe you had one password and that was it. If you missed your favorite TV show, you missed it. There was no DVR, there was no rewind, there was no watch from the beginning.
0: There was something really exciting about, like, I remember I was into, this is a 90s show, but Dawson's Creek. And I couldn't wait for Wednesday night at 7 o'clock, you know?
1: Parents didn't have to entertain their kids 24/7. They just said, go outside.
0: Mm-hmm.
1: Being bored was considered normal, not a medical emergency.
0: I remember my mom had a book, a physical book, called Mom, I'm Bored.
1: Yeah.
0: And it would have like arts and crafts and stuff.
1: You could leave your house wearing neon parachute pants and a mullet, and somehow nobody stopped you.
0: Oh, yeah. It was just normal. Completely normal.
1: Arguments ended when somebody walked away. There wasn't a 14-message text thread afterwards.
0: Very good point.
1: You actually had to memorize phone numbers.
0: You did.
1: And that explains why people over 40 can remember a number from 1987, but they can't remember why they walked into the kitchen.
0: Right. So weird.
1: Nobody expected an immediate response. If someone called you and you weren't home, they just tried again the next day.
0: Yeah. And it usually was like the next day.
1: Yeah.
0: It wasn't like a few minutes later.
1: You didn't call over and over and over.
0: No.
1: You could buy something for $20 and feel like you'd accomplished something financially. And perhaps best of all, nobody had a camera in their pocket, so your dumbest moments were probably never going to become a TikTok video.
0: Thank goodness, because I had a lot of dumb moments.
1: The 80s were good, Carly.
0: Yeah.
1: The 80s were good. All right, what is your perfect sleeping arrangement at night? What do you do? What do you need to be perfectly comfortable when you sleep at night? He said, she said's up in just a few minutes.
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23: In Flagstaff today, cloudy much of the time. There'll be a couple of showers and thunderstorms in the area, a high temperature at 72. A couple more showers and thunderstorms will be around tonight, the low 49. In Cottonwood today, variable cloudiness, a shower this morning, a couple of showers and storms in the area this afternoon, 88. Prescott today, variably cloudy, a couple of scattered showers and thunderstorms around, a high 80.

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1: We've got this crazy guy. He is infatuated with rubber duckies.
0: So police in Georgia are looking for this man accused of trespassing onto private residences, looking to use their pool or their hot tub, and then searching for rubber ducks. He has also stolen $1,000 worth of pool towels.
1: He's sitting in your pool.
0: Yeah, with
1: Hello,
0: the rubber ducky.
1: Rubber ducky, what's going on? You see, this some random guy.
0: So creepy.
1: And he's still out there. They haven't caught him,
0: no.
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1: All right. Appreciate you getting up, hanging out, joining us today, Rick Carley. And we do have the lovely Mary in studio throwing out questions for He Said, She Said. What is the question today, Mary?
2: Tell me what your perfect sleeping arrangement is at night. Oh. What do you need to be perfectly comfortable?
1: Can I go first?
2: Sure.
1: Okay, perfectly comfortable. I'm going to close my eyes because I want to feel it. 67 degrees.
2: 67?
1: 67 degrees, two pillows, fan on full blast.
2: Oh, yes.
1: One leg hanging out of the blanket. And my puppy dog on the bed with me.
2: And that's everything right there. Your blanket, because you don't like our comforter.
1: Yeah, the comforter is too hot. I get too hot with that.
2: Yeah.
1: Which is why I'm going down to 67 with the fan on full blast.
3: Do you have like the fan directly on you?
1: No, it's a ceiling fan.
3: Oh, okay.
1: I would do that. I don't think Carley would allow it.
2: No.
1: I used to do that when I was a kid and I loved it. Just in my face.
3: Yeah, a little clip on one and just.
2: I hate
1: that would be good.
2: Ceiling fans. And we have ceiling fans in every single bedroom in our house. I hate them.
3: And I'm always like,
2: turning it off.
3: I have like my own, a different fan that I run.
2: I don't like fans at all.
3: Fans. And I love the sound of a fan.
1: Oh, me too.
2: Oh, see.
1: The ambiance noise, it helps put you to sleep.
3: When I'm in a hotel, I have one of those sound apps.
2: Oh, yeah.
1: Yeah.
3: And I put a fan on.
2: Oh,
1: if
2: man.
1: I
3: can't sleep without the sound.
1: If it's dead silent, I cannot sleep.
2: I literally select
3: fan sound.
1: Yes.
3: In a hotel.
2: Yuck.
1: So that's mine, Carley.
2: Okay, I want it perfectly quiet.
1: Perfectly quiet.
2: And 100% dark. So I've been using a sleep mask.
3: Yeah.
1: Mm-hmm.
2: Like a nice big silk
1: one. And we have the blackout curtains too.
2: And we have the blackout curtains.
1: Right.
2: And then I have to have three pillows. So one for my head, and it's got to be a silk one because that's what's best for your hair.
3: And your skin, yes.
2: And your skin, all that.
3: Yep.
2: That's why we have the silk pillowcases.
1: I just thought that was random.
3: I bring one with me when I travel.
2: Yeah. It's important.
1: Yes. Okay.
2: Okay. And then I have to have a firm pillow on my left side.
1: That's the left side, okay.
2: And then a little bit less firm pillow on the right side.
1: Oh, my gosh.
2: So it creates like this U-shape.
3: Are you a side or a back sleeper?
2: I'm a side sleeper.
3: Okay, mm-hmm. So you're like...
2: And I primarily sleep on my left side. That's the best side. But sometimes I go to my right, and that's just how I like the pillows.
1: Yeah.
2: I also want my puppy dog right there, but not too close to where he's crowding me out.
1: Yeah. But within reach, you want to be able to reach out and
2: pat him
1: every once in a while?
2: I don't even mind if he's touching me. I actually like when he's touching me.
1: Yeah.
2: But just in the right position. Mm-hmm. And then I love, this is what really makes the night, when Rick puts his BiPAP machine on, which is stronger than a CPAP.
3: So there's your sound.
1: I thought you wanted it silent.
2: That's what silent is.
1: Darth Vader.
3: Oh, because he doesn't snore.
2: So he doesn't snore.
3: But doesn't the machine make noise?
2: Yeah, trust me, you're used to it.
3: Okay, so now it's like the fan. Okay.
2: It's not like the fan. I'd prefer silence, but snoring like a train or the BiPAP, give me the BiPAP.
3: Yeah, I don't like snoring.
1: One more thing. What temperature would you like the room
2: 72.
1: At? Ooh. It's a little warm. I mean, that's not like as... I thought you were going to go higher than that, but...
2: No, 72. So
1: we have ours at 71.
2: Oh, and I want to wear bamboo pajamas.
3: Okay.
1: What are bamboo pajamas?
2: The material
3: they're
2: bamboo.
3: Made out of. They're like...
1: They're made out of bamboo?
3: They're really soft.
2: They're really soft.
1: Oh. Okay.
3: I have a pair from Amazon.
1: Okay, we've got to have Mary's now. Your perfect night.
3: I am like really simple. I mean, I am on the edge of the bed. I'm a side sleeper. Like,
2: so
3: I don't
2: you
3: move.
2: You sleep on the edge of the bed even though you're alone.
3: Yeah, like I'm weird. I mean, sometimes I'll, I think it's just like, because I like to have a leg out.
1: Mm-hmm. Yeah,
3: right?
1: Me too. Yeah.
3: So I sleep with a Lola blanket. I'm obsessed with it, but it gets warm. But so I have to have, because it's so cozy, so, and I like to be cozy.
1: You're in and
3: in
1: out
3: it,
1: of it all
3: but
1: the time.
3: But like, and then I have a little Frenchie. I have to, if I don't sleep with Penny, I'm like,
2: the other night
3: she was down at that event. I was like, what are you doing?
1: Yeah, it bothers you. Yeah. You're stressing
3: it's
1: out
3: her
1: all
3: little,
1: night.
3: And she's little. She only weighs 15 pounds. So I like her to, she's either in front of me, like kind of cuddling me, or back, or, you know, down by my legs.
1: Yeah.
3: Like we usually touch all night. And I like a fan on, I like a fan noise. I have my air purifier on.
1: Oh,
3: like,
1: yeah.
3: I have all these little things.
1: That's
3: and
1: smart.
3: I run my, before I go to sleep, I have a diffuser with my lavender.
2: Oh, I should do that.
3: And,
1: it's like a
3: but
1: sauna.
3: I like it to be about, I would say 68-ish.
1: Yeah.
3: Because I do sleep hot.
1: Mm-hmm. Mm-hmm.
3: But then sometimes I get really cold and I get cozy. But anyways, I don't have a comforter or anything. I hate a top sheet.
2: No, you hate a top sheet.
1: I'm the same way.
2: Top sheet.
1: I'd rather just sleep on.
2: I don't get that.
3: Yeah, I always silk pillowcase. I maybe need to get more into these pillows with you because now that I'm getting older, like my
2: you got to support your back in the right way.
3: You know, with side sleeping.
2: Yeah.
3: But and then I will either go to my right side or my left. I don't move. Like anyone that's ever slept with me is like, you literally stay in like a foot of space.
1: Wow, I'm not that way.
2: I'm not that way either.
3: Have to have sound.
1: Yeah, that's good.
3: And if there's light coming in the morning, I stayed at a girlfriend's. We had a little girl slumber party, you know, and she had her blinds like way open in the morning. I'm like, how do you live? What are you doing? And she's like, I don't know. And I was like, ugh. Yeah,
2: I couldn't.
1: So
2: do
1: we
2: that.
1: All have to have the dog, though. That's kind of
2: interesting. Yeah, the dog is the common denominator.
1: It is. 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

0: Northern Arizona's new country leader, Colt Country 107.5. A 26-year-old guy named Jose Jimenez ran over a cop's foot when he sped off during a traffic stop.
1: Ouch.
0: Police spotted him a few days later, and the chase was on.
1: There's Jimenez. Let's get him.
0: At one point,
1: this guy.
0: Jose managed to get a little distance from the cops, so he pulled into a parking lot, ditched his Toyota Camry, and ran into a cell phone store where he started applying for a job.
1: Wanted to look inconspicuous, Carly.
0: Right, right.
1: Yes.
0: The manager actually took Jose back into his office for an interview.
1: Oh!
0: The manager says
1: it's a perfect place to hide.
0: Right, it really wasn't a bad idea. The manager says he had no idea that Jose was on the run because he introduced himself, cool as a cucumber.
1: Yeah.
0: Said his hands weren't sweaty, he was clean cut, well groomed.
1: He knows what he's doing. He's experienced, obviously.
0: The interview didn't go great because about halfway through, a police dog popped up at the window, started barking like crazy.
1: Dang it!
0: So the cops busted into the store and arrested Jose. He's been hit with several charges.
1: They're hauling him out. He's like, did I get the job?
0: Did I get the job?
1: Just call me Adele. I can start on Monday. I need you to bail me out.
0: Yeah. 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

0: Morning. Thanks so much for joining the show. 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
2: Rick says that people who cheat on their taxes really disgust him. 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
1: Here's a friendly reminder that ChatGPT is not your friend and that everything you type into an AI bot is a semi-public conversation. So I guess they use your conversations to train future models, which means they have to store all your stuff somewhere. Mm-hmm. And this is not just ChatGPT, like any sort of AI. So here are the five things you should never share with an AI bot. Personally identifiable information, so your name, address, phone number, social security number.
2: If you're putting that stuff on there.
1: That I get.
2: Come on.
1: But this I didn't understand. Personal details, like you shouldn't be sharing sensitive information about your relationships, mental health, or private life.
0: Well, some people use ChatGPT or AI, whichever one you choose, for like a therapist.
1: I know.
0: Sit there and have conversations.
1: I've done that before.
0: You have?
1: Yes.
0: What kind of quack are you?
1: I know. Seriously. Don't share your health records, diagnoses, or any other personal health care details. Confidential work information. Don't use any client data, source code, trade secrets, anything.
0: Why
1: like
0: is
1: that.
0: It bad if you share your health details? Like I
1: don't know.
0: I don't care if people see that anyways.
1: Well, that's what I'm thinking, but it just, I don't know. I guess it's risky.
0: I mean, it's always like when you go to the doctor's office, they make you sign things off of like, is it okay for your other doctor to see this?
1: Right. Or, it's very confidential.
0: Or which people are allowed to look at your records.
1: Yeah.
0: I always put, my wife is fine. And
1: right.
0: So I guess, yeah, it is confidential.
1: And
0: not
1: then,
0: if you put it on ChatGPT.
1: No, it's not. And then this should probably go without saying, but don't share any financial information,
0: mm-hmm.
1: bank accounts, investment records, credit card numbers, that kind of stuff.
0: If you're throwing that out there and your social security number,
1: I know
0: you deserve to lose it all.
1: I guess so. In a new restaurant trends report, reservations for one are becoming more common. Data shows they're up 22% over the previous year. And we don't really know why this is happening. Maybe people are just more comfortable with being by themselves. I've always wanted to have the courage to do that. I've never done it before.
0: I go to the movie theater by myself.
1: Yeah.
0: I'll tell you one reason why. Guys are like, I'm tired of paying for two.
1: Oh, yeah. Probably.
0: Even though I know the ladies are stepping up now and they're kind of taking care of their own.
1: Yeah. Making reservations on Tuesdays is also up 15% for whatever reason.
0: It's probably cheaper.
1: And as far as tipping, the average full-service restaurant tip is now 19.2%.
0: That's the average.
1: That's average.
0: Not even considered a good tip.
1: No, not anymore.
0: That kind of drives me nuts that a good tip now we're sneaking up to 25%. It used to be average was 15%.
1: No, they say that the average tip has been between 19 and 20% for 8 years now.
0: Wow.
1: That's the norm. In Kenya, a 22-year-old entrepreneur named Nora Klamathi has created a robotic hand that can translate a teacher's voice into

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0: Northern Arizona's new country leader, Cold Country 107.5. Music right there from Luke Combs and Rethink Some Things. Well, my name is Jennifer Grant. Hi, how are you? It's middle of the week Wednesday. Downhill slide to another awesome weekend. Time for a little country music news. Time for your Nashville news. O'Riley Green says he was hesitant to release his hit song Worst Way because it was, quote, a little forward, which is a very nice, polite way of saying that. But he's definitely glad he released it because it went on to become his very first solo number one song on country radio. And it also reached the top 20 on the Billboard Hot 100. Nicely done. Nashville News every weekday, 10:15, 1:15 here on Cool Country 107.5.
1: If you had to have one movie quote tattooed on your body, what would it be?
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22: Flagstaff today, cloudy much of the time. There'll be a couple of showers and thunderstorms in the area. The high temperature at 72. A couple more showers and thunderstorms will be around tonight, the low 49. In Cottonwood today, variable cloudiness. A shower this morning, a couple of showers and storms in the area this afternoon, 88. Prescott today, variably cloudy. A couple of scattered showers and thunderstorms around, the high 80.
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0: Northern Arizona's new country leader, Cold Country 107.5. That's Morgan Wallen. And don't wait. So here's the deal. We've got Mile High Bull Bash tickets. Yes, we do. Coming up September 26th at the Finley Toyota Center. Head over to our Facebook page. Just look for Cold Country on Facebook. Check it out. Comment, letter buck for a chance to score tickets. That's it. That's all you got to do to get entered to win. And remember, somebody's going to win. Why not you? Okay, good luck from Cold Country.
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3: 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We had to take care of livestock, farm to tend, and water to haul. 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It has to stop. I'm running for Congress because Eli Crane is failing us, and I approve this message because I'll work with anyone to save Arizona's water. 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

Northern Arizona's new country leader, Cole Country 107.5, a little past 11. I'm Jennifer Grant with Tim McGraw. I like it. I love it. You're riding the colt.

0: coming back.
1: Your hope for Rick and Carly in the morning. It's Cold Country 107.5. That is Flatland Cavalry and Never Coming Back. Well, my name is Jennifer Grant. Hi, how are you? Later tonight, we've got Backstage Country with Little Big Town, which is going to be awesome. Now, normally I'd say, hey, Backstage Country with Elena. She's on maternity leave, so her producer, John, is actually stepping in. But you can still enjoy just some great music, great conversation with Little Big Town. It's going to be a lot of fun. Starts at 6 tonight, Backstage Country on Cold Country 107.5.
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22: Valley this afternoon, variable cloudiness with a shower or thunderstorm, the high 80. A couple of showers and storms around tonight, the low 59. Tomorrow, clouds break for sunshine. Light chance of a shower or thunderstorm, 82. In Flagstaff this afternoon, considerable cloudiness, a couple of scattered showers and thunderstorms, high 72. Sedona, variably cloudy this afternoon, a bit of sun, a shower or thunderstorm, high 81.

0: Curly in the morning. It's Cold Country 107.5 with Jason Aldean. How far does a goodbye go? Well, my name is Jennifer Gunn, getting you ready. All Request Country Star Cafe, right there in the name. Nothing but requests. Okay. What do you want to hear? Think about it. 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I'm just saying. All Request Country Star Cafe coming up at noon right here on Cold Country.
1: In Arizona, water isn't just a worry. It's a crisis. I'm Jonathan Nez. Growing up in northern Arizona, my family didn't have running water or electricity. We had to take care of livestock, farm to tend, and water to haul. That's why as president of the Navajo Nation, I work with the Trump administration and other elected officials to deliver greater water access to northern Arizona. Now, Arizona is facing steep water cuts from the federal government that threaten rural Arizona and our way of life. I'm running for Congress because incumbent Congressman Eli Crane is making a bad problem even worse, sending tax dollars for Arizona's water infrastructure to other states but ours. 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It has to stop. I'm running for Congress because Eli Crane is failing us, and I approve this message because I'll work with anyone to save Arizona's water. Paid for by Jonathan Nez for Congress.
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0: 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Right now, though, it's Morgan Wallen. Been by now. 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

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I'm Jennifer Grant with Dustin Lynch and Jelly Roll Chevrolet. 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

0: for Rick and Carly in the morning. It's Cool Country 107.5 with Hudson Westbrook and Painted You Pretty. 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
23: Chino Valley this afternoon, variable cloudiness with a shower and thunderstorm, the high 80. A couple of showers and storms around tonight, the low 59. Tomorrow, clouds break for sunshine. Slight chance of a shower, thunderstorm, 82. In Flagstaff this afternoon, considerable cloudiness, a couple of scattered showers and thunderstorms, high 72. Sedona, variably cloudy this afternoon, a bit of sun, a shower, thunderstorm, high 81.

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0: 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Move on. My name is Jennifer Grant. Time for a little country music news. 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Well, Riley Green says he was hesitant to release his hit song, Worst Way, because it was, quote, a little forward, which is a very polite way of saying that. 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
16: Chino Valley this afternoon, variable cloudiness with a shower or thunderstorm, the high 80. A couple of showers and storms around tonight, the low 59. Tomorrow, clouds break for sunshine. Slight chance of a shower or thunderstorm, 82. In Flagstaff this afternoon, considerable cloudiness, a couple of scattered showers and thunderstorms, high 72. Sedona, variably cloudy this afternoon, a bit of sun, a shower or thunderstorm, high 81.

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0: Northern Arizona's new country leader, Cool Country 107.5. That's Morgan Wallen. And just in case. So check it out. Coming up September 26th, Finley Toyota Center, Mile High Bull Bash happening. We got tickets. You want to go, like, you know, for free? I love that word, free. It's one of my favorites. All right, well, head over to Facebook and comment, you know, go find our Bull Bash post and comment Letter Buck. That's your entry for a chance to score tickets. And remember, somebody's going to win. Why not you? Good luck from Cold Country.
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3: 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I'm Zach Bryan.
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0: When you were growing up, what was the punishment that let you know your parents were dead serious?
1: When they'd lock me outside.
0: One thing that I realize is most of what we went through when we were younger is considered abuse.
1: I know. It's true.
0: For me, it was the leather belt, which you don't see very often anymore. So we're going to hit this tomorrow morning at 8:10.
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24: Chino Valley this afternoon, variable cloudiness with a shower thunderstorm, the high 80. A couple of showers and storms around tonight, the low 59. Tomorrow, clouds break for sunshine. Slight chance of a shower thunderstorm, 82. In Flagstaff this afternoon, considerable cloudiness, a couple of scattered showers and thunderstorms, high 72. Sedona, variably cloudy this afternoon, a bit of sun, a shower thunderstorm, high 81.

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1: Overdose deaths involving both methamphetamine and fentanyl are increasing, and the combination can be deadly. 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

That's Zach Brown Band, Chicken Pride, with Northern Arizona's new country leader, Cold Country 107.5. My name's Lance, and Bailey Zimmerman is already looking ahead to 2027. He's been named one of the four headliners for Gulf Coast Jam, huge music festival down on the Gulf Coast. Jason Aldean, Luke Bryan, Zach Top, there's some of the others. That's good company. Bailey Zimmerman right now, rocking a hard place, Cold Country 107.5.

0: That's Tucker Wetmore, and Who Told You That? On Northern Arizona's new country leader, Colt Country 107.5. My name's Lance. Well, big concert announcement today. Dylan Scott is bringing the Dear Big City Tour our way Friday, February 26. And before tickets even go on sale, we're going to give you a chance to win them right here next week, Monday through Friday of next week here, and on another way to win on Facebook as well. We'll tell you all about it. Your chance to win those, win them before you can buy them, Dylan Scott tickets next week with Colt Country 107.5. We got Taylor Swift, Post Malone, and Blake Shelton coming up next.
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14: Isn't that a daisy?
15: Chino Valley this afternoon, variable cloudiness with a shower or thunderstorm, the high 80. A couple of showers and storms around tonight, the low 59. Tomorrow, clouds break for sunshine. Slight chance of a shower or thunderstorm, 82. In Flagstaff this afternoon, considerable cloudiness, a couple of scattered showers and thunderstorms, high 72. Sedona, variably cloudy this afternoon, a bit of sun, a shower or thunderstorm, high 81.

Ella Langley, choosing Texas on Northern Arizona's new country leader, Cold Country 107.5. So Hardy's writing has been popping up in unexpected places. Brandon Lake, a huge Christian music contemporary artist, has been road testing an unreleased country-leaning song called Bones and Boots that he wrote with Hardy. That's pretty cool. Hardy, Eric Church, Morgan Wallen, Tim McGraw together right now on MacArthur with Cold Country 107.5.

Northern Arizona's new country leader, Cold Country 107.5, Megan Maroney right there with Medicine. Got that fresh new music for you first. It's Lance. Well, Nate Smith's path to all of this in country music was anything but straight. He has been a nurse. He drove an Uber. He lost nearly everything in a campfire before music pulled him back towards Nashville. It's Nate Smith and, ironically, World on Fire with Cold Country 107.5.

0: Corey Kent and This Heart on Northern Arizona's new country leader, Colt Country 107.5. So Pickin' in the Pines is going to be celebrating their 20th year this year, and it's coming up this weekend at Fort Tuthill, Friday through Sunday, with bluegrass roots music and camping and workshops and a band contest, campground jam sessions to keep it going even after the stage shuts down. I hear this is just a fantastic time. I'm new to Flagstaff, so I haven't had a chance to check it out, but looking forward to seeing it this weekend. Hopefully the weather holds out for us as well. Jason Aldean, Luke Combs coming up next with Colt Country 107.5.
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Northern Arizona's new country leader, Cult Country 107.5, Jason Aldean, and try that in a small town. Luke Combs just stretched one of the craziest streaks in country music out. Be By You became his 23rd consecutive number one single at the beginning of his career here. 23rd is 27th overall number one. Luke Combs, Be By You with Cult Country 107.5.

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Luke Bryan, Country, and She Knows It on Northern Arizona's new country leader, Cold Country 107.5. Dustin Lynch has an album coming. It's number 7. It'll be available October 30th. It's called Clean Slate. 12 songs that Dustin co-wrote, 7 of them with Ashley Cook, who joins him on one of the tracks on the album. Dustin Lynch right now, Small Town Boy with Cold Country 107.5.

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0: say so. Northern Arizona's new country leader, Cold Country 107.5. Dan and Shay right there with Say So. It's Lance. So Cottonwood's Thunder Valley rolls into Riverfront Park Friday and Saturday. Friday's got free live music all afternoon and night. And then on Saturday, they're adding Trapped and Lit to the stage, along with bikes, vendors, and rally events for this weekend. That's down in Cottonwood, the Thunder Valley Rally. All right, Jason Aldean, Blake Shelton, they're coming up next with Cold Country 107.5. Plus, coming up, we'll count down the five biggest songs of the day with the Cold Country Top 5 at 5.
1: 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The Riders are ready. How about you? You want to win your way to Mile High Bull Bash at the Fenley Toyota Center September 26th? 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Hit the post, pinned to the top, and comment. 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
22: 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Texas smoke tradition on Highway 179 in the shadow of Bell Rock and Courthouse Butte in the village of Oak Creek.
23: Isn't that a daisy?
24: Chino Valley this afternoon, variable cloudiness with a shower thunderstorm, the high 80. A couple of showers and storms around tonight, the low 59. Tomorrow, clouds break for sunshine. Slight chance of a shower thunderstorm, 82. In Flagstaff this afternoon, considerable cloudiness, a couple of scattered showers and thunderstorms, high 72. Sedona, variably cloudy this afternoon, a bit of sun, a shower thunderstorm, high 81.

day, Potts Farm was a place to go. Load a truck up, hit the dirt road. 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Jack and Jim were a few good men. 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Better watch out for the boys in blue. And all this small town, he said, she said. Ain't it funny how rumors spread? 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Man, that talk is getting old. You better mind your business, man. Watch your mouth. Before I have to knock that loud mouth out. I'm tired of talking, man. Y'all ain't listening. Them old dirt.

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Jelly Roll's schedule has gone from club shows to arenas, movies, television, whatever it feels like. And it feels like it's been no time at all. But he's admitted he's thinking about eventually taking a real year away, or maybe even two, just to come up for air. I don't think his manager will let him go away for two. Don't let him forget who you are. Jelly Roll and Liar with Cold Country 107.5.

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And the years are short. Got that fresh new music for you right there with Cold Country 107.5. Speaking of new music, Luke Combs has got brand new music on Friday. It's not even his album. He's going to join Luke Bryan on Finders Keepers. That's the opening track from Luke's new album, Signs. Luke Combs right now, Forever After All with Cold Country 107.5.

0: Morgan Wallen, Don't We on Northern Arizona's new country leader, Cult Country 107.5. My name's Lance. Thanks for spending some time here this afternoon. Zach John King just put out his I'm What You Get project just a couple of weeks ago. And Bailey Zimmerman already got another major festival headlining date waiting for him in 2027. Zach John King and Bailey Zimmerman coming up next with Cult Country 107.5.
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